It's Alex Warren. It's nice, isn't it? It's called Rescuer. He said it's his favourite love song he's ever written. Well, of course he would. He's trying to flog it, isn't he? I mean, please. He's not going to go, do you know what? I've written a song called Rescuer. It's actually my fifth favourite song. It's not my favourite. Don't buy it. He's not saying that, is he? I've got Royal Blood, 10 over 10. Robin still to play very soon. Also, Transvision Vamp, get that on the bit. Now, I'm part of a new football team, right? The brand new football team. I'm only going in like a couple of months. So they're making changes here and there. There is one change they need to make. And I don't think they quite realised it yet. But people are getting a little bit annoyed about something. And I think some things need to be said. I'll tell you about this next off of this from Transvision Vamp.

0: It's great, this. Tame Impala and Jenny. That is Dracula here on BFBS. Kylie Minogue and Hold On To Now coming up. 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

It's Samba, and my body isn't ready here on BFPS. I'll play Years and Years a little later on. Shabuzi still to play as well. It's Ops Breakfast. It's Thursday morning. Thanks for listening. I'm Jason. Now, do you have kids? Do you ever do play dates with your kids' friends popping over? We don't do them a lot, but when they come over, they're fun, and it kind of tires my daughter out. She's only 6 years old. You know, they've got like bundle of energy, basically. But she's got friends over. Oh, she's totally worn out by the end of the day. It's brilliant. She goes straight to sleep. But I had one come over the other day, right? It was one of my daughter's friends. How long is too long? Because I feel that this was too long. I'll tell you about this next after Four Non Blondes. This is What's Up.

It's Four Non Blondes. Sam, what's up here on BFBS? Sounding nice for your Ops breakfast for your Thursday morning. I'm Jason. I've got Shaboozy in a bar, some tipsy. It's on the way very soon. Now, if you got kids, do you ever do the play date thing? Like, you know, you get some children over. Not, I mean, my, your children's friends, not some random children. Your children's friends come over for a play date. How long are they over for? Is it 2 hours? I think that's probably a pretty good, maybe at three at a push. My daughter's best friend came over, really nice kid. 6 hours she was there for. It got to the fifth hour and my daughter was like, can you call her mum to take her home? She'd even had enough. I mean, there's got to be a stage where the parents just go from, this is going to be a nice little play date, to, you're going to do my childcare for the

It's Shaboozy and the Bars on Tipsy here on BFBS. Good way to end the show today. Thank you so much for listening. Have a great rest of your day. Tomorrow, going to be back, and it's Friday. Finally, Friday is here. Nearly so close to the weekend, right? I'm going to leave you with this. Up to the News, a great song from years and years. More music from them soon, please. This is If You're Over Me. I'll see you later. Have a great day. Bye. It's like

0: Katy Perry, this is how we do on BFBS, the Forces Station. Hello and welcome to Thursday.
1: It is worse. Friday for you, isn't it?
0: In it do.
1: It's Friday for you. Do you know the story in the papers that we really wanted to go through and go into today was just a list of the UK's rudest place names has been published.
0: We can't.
1: And because they're actual places, we can say them. But because of common decency,
0: we can't.
1: It doesn't matter.
0: We had a giggle, like, going through the list.
1: We did,
0: though.
1: Yeah, we did. And it doesn't matter. You know, even Ofcom could be based in one of those places, but should we say it on the air? I'm pretty sure they'd shut us down. But it's hilarious. These places in the UK actually exist, and they are full-on swear words.
0: Yeah.
1: They are full-on body parts. It's funny. So we unfortunately can't go with that. This story sort of caught my eye today. Excavation has begun. A Turkish site thought to be the resting place of the Bible's Noah's Ark.
0: That's quite exciting,
1: they
0: actually.
1: They found Noah's Ark. They've gone shot in the Ark there for their headline. Because my history is steeped in the history of Bristol, I go, Ark it she.
0: Right, there, okay,
1: that
0: yeah.
1: would be my headline.
0: Oh, I don't know. I don't know.
1: And they discovered the Ark 2x2.
0: 2x2.
1: Well, that's the thing, isn't it? The animals went on 2x2.
0: Oh, right. Okay, yes. Very good. Very
1: good. Should we go with that one?
0: I think we should.
1: All right.
0: Mine all might be in Turkish, though.
1: Oh, yeah, because you can speak Turkish. And it has indeed been found, supposedly, in Turkey. If you can come up with a decent headline for that story, then breakfast at bfbs.com before the deadline of 10-2.

0: Cam and Danny at BFBS, the Forces Station. Morning and welcome to Thursday. In the WSL Cup last night, there were wins for Palace, Everton, Liverpool, Man United, Villa and West Ham. I say Man United. The Man United women beat the Sheffield United women 10-1.
1: Ooh, nice. Oh,
0: right. In the Nations League tonight, the Republic of Ireland play Kosovo and Wales play Portugal, both kicking off at 7:45 UK time. On the way, we will recap this week's top five. First up, Jungkook and Latto.

0: Breakfast All Night.
1: Mal Smith, and nice to meet you on BFBS, the Forces Station. Cammy, what is this week's top five that you're rolling out solo tomorrow? Because I'm on leave.
2: I am, aren't I? This week's top five, the top five things you can say in a meeting and in the bedroom. I'm just going to get Gary from accounts involved in this, if that's okay.
1: Ginger's on with next slide, please.
2: Yeah, it's all very good. Breakfast at bfbs.com if you can contribute to this week's top five, the top five things you can say in a meeting and in the bedroom. It's

0: This is Cam and Danny at BFBS, the Forces Station. Good morning. It's headline deadline time. Oh, by the way, before we embark on headline deadline time, I want to reiterate this. Happy World Maritime Day to all those who may be at sea around the Forces world. 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Email us, breakfast@bfbs.com.
1: Or you can do it on the app, by the way, because then you can send us a voice note. 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
0: We do like the voice notes, yeah. 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You can use the BFBS app or indeed go via breakfast@bfbs.com, which is also the address that we're asking you to send your headlines through to for the following story, please. Researchers have begun drilling into a mysterious boat-shaped formation in the mountains of eastern Turkey, hoping an underground robot will unearth the answer to one of biblical history's biggest mysteries. Ooh, it rhymes. Members of the Noah's Ark Scans expedition believe the formation located in eastern Turkey near Mount Ararat could be the final resting of the vessel described in Genesis. And the headline in the paper is "Shot in the Ark."
1: Which is very good,
0: which
1: actually.
0: Is very good.
1: But I came up with one, but all the headlines we've had three so far, I'm like, hey, that's not very nice. That's mine.
0: Oh, what you got?
1: Noah Way.
0: Okay, that's good. Yeah. So there are a few more of those, are there?
1: Yeah, Jace went with Found the Ark, Noah Way.
0: Okay.
1: Which is very, very good. I'll let you have it. I'll come up with a new one. Katie and Ducky are on with archaeologists Noah Where the Ark Is.
0: Oh, yeah.
1: Yeah. Sausage Mark's on with floods of compliments for animals with canine excellence in Turkey.
0: Okay.
1: Yeah. Laura's on with It's a Holy Ship.
0: Oh, good.
1: It's very good. Jono's on as well with Do Zoo Believe It?
0: That's good. That's good. Boat found by archaeologists.
1: Nice.
0: Yeah. Noah's Ark discovered by two archaeologists, two professors and two excavators. Because the animals went on 2x2.
1: Yeah, good. Very good. Little long.
0: Yeah, I know. Were there two turkeys on board boat set for Turkey?
1: Right, yeah.
0: They're the only ones I've come up with. So if you can come up with a better one, breakfast@bfbs.com and get your headlines through to us by the deadline of 10:02, please. Thank you.

0: Sigala and Paloma Faith, Lullaby on BFBS, the Forces Station. You're on with Cam and Danny. Hope you're doing all right.
1: Good morning. Welcome to Thursday, which essentially is the new Friday, unless, of course, you're Danny, at which point it is your Friday.
0: Yes, I'm on leave tomorrow.
1: Yeah, baby. In Forces Sport, a quick reminder that though the men's match will go ahead this weekend, Army Navy women will not play in Inter-Services Rugby League as the Navy had to withdraw due to player availability or lack thereof. The men's teams will play on Saturday in York, kickoff at 2 p.m. UK time, and you can watch it live on BFBS TV if you're overseas or on the Forces News YouTube channel. Today, it's the Inter-Services Golf Championships in Leeds and the Joint Services Rowing Regatta in Peterborough. How posh is that?
0: It is very posh.
1: Rowing regatta, don't you know?
0: Hey, look, got the latest tune for you now from Miley. The title track from the new album that came out on Friday, just gone. Almost a week it's been out. It's actually pretty good.
1: Have you got the album?
0: Well, I've been listening to it, yeah,
1: and?
0: Yeah. It's good. It's called, obviously, the whole album is called Bass Persuade. It's a title track from it for you now, but it's good. It's a bit dancey. I like it.
1: Because I kind of thought when I first heard this, I thought, this is, if Miley was on Stars in Their Eyes, she'd be like, tonight, Matthew, I'm going to be Lady Gaga.
0: Yeah.
1: It's a little bit Gaga-esque. Let's go.

0: Miley Abir, BSD Forces Station. It's Cam and Danny. Good morning.
1: Good morning.
0: Welcome to Thursday. Headline deadline today. Researchers have begun drilling into a mysterious boat-shaped formation in the mountains of eastern Turkey, hoping to unground what they believe to be the remains of Noah's Ark. And the paper have gone with the headline, Shot in the Ark.
1: Which is very good. I went with Noah Way.
0: Yeah, you did.
1: Yeah.
0: I went with boat found by archaeologists.
1: Very good. Jono was first on this morning with, do zoo believe it?
0: That's good.
1: It's a holy ship from Laura.
0: Like that.
1: Sausage Mark was on with floods of compliments for animals with canine excellence in Turkey. Casey good. And Ducky are on with, archaeologists know where the ark is.
0: I like that.
1: It's very good. And Jason sent another one through, which is also very good. Noah's Ark found. Reports are flooding in.
0: Oh, yeah, I like that a lot. But I think today, I think Katie and Ducky might have it.
1: Yeah.
0: And with a little honourable nod in the general direction of Laura as well. Because
1: nice.
0: I like that. Thank you very much for playing today. This is Tom Grennan.

0: BFBS, the Forces Station. Good morning. You're on with Cam and Danny.
1: Yes, you are. And it's time once again for the return of Other Game with No Name. Except for that one. Where basically we will use artists who are responsible for a particular song. That song and its title in its entirety will complete a sentence which you will hear. There's got to be an easier way of explaining it than
0: Yeah, just give it an example. So I can't wait to get home later, got to tidy up because my room is really Lola Young. Messy.
1: Yeah.
0: Done.
1: Yeah. I've got a cold. So I'm finding it quite hard to prodigy at the moment.
0: Breathe.
1: Yeah.
0: Nice. Yeah. Good.
1: Well, you showed me a picture of that Turkish TV star that you like.
0: Yeah.
1: And I looked at him and I thought, baby bird, I'm going to work harder at the gym because I Spice Girls like you.
0: Oh. Yeah, okay. Nice.
1: Danny showed me a picture of a Turkish TV star that she likes. I looked at him and I thought, baby bird, I'm going to work harder at the gym because I Spice Girls like you.
0: It's really good.
1: Okay,
0: really
1: so
0: good.
1: There you go. What are the titles represented by the artist that sung them that complete that sentence?
0: Oh, I just got the Spice Girls one. There we go. Very, very good. Yeah, I'll tell you something. I was chatting to a mate of mine last night on video call. Oh, we were on the phone for hours, right?
1: Mm.
0: And a bit of a long story. I'll try and keep it short. But her son was on the call as well. He's only little. And he was telling me that at school recently, someone's been picking on him.
1: Oh, no.
0: You know, you have to have these conversations every now and again. And we were talking about it for a while. But later on, anyway, he admitted he started it first.
1: Right. Oh, okay.
0: Right, so he's been picked on. And eventually, you know what it's like? You talk to kids and eventually he admitted that he started it, right? So I was like, well, look, okay, valuable lesson time. And I told him, New Radicals.
1: It's a good point.
0: It's a good point.
1: It's a very good point, well made.
0: He didn't understand the game, but his mum did, so it's fine. New Radicals, mate, New Radicals.
1: Good, right. Do you know what titles will complete both Danny's sentence and my sentence? If so, it's breakfast@bfbs.com.
0: Oh, you really like this song,
1: don't
0: you? It's funky.
1: There's something about it. Yeah. Jungle. Someday, somewhere.

0: Cam and Danny at BFBS, the Forces Station. It is Thursday morning. I almost said it again. I almost said Friday again.
1: Wishful thinking is healthy.
0: Yeah.
1: Once in a while.
0: It's your Friday because you've got tomorrow off.
1: Yes.
0: But for the rest of us, it's just plain old Thursday as we return to the game with no name except for that one, where we're asking you to complete the sentence by the song titles represented by the artist that sung them. So, Danny showed me a picture of the Turkish TV star that she quite likes. I looked at him and I thought, baby bird, I'm going to work harder at the gym because I Spice Girls like you. There are two song titles in there represented by the artist that sang them, but what are they? And then you, Danny, you.
1: Yeah.
0: Talk to me.
1: Well, I was chatting to a friend last night on video call. Her son was on the call as well. He's only little. And he was telling me that at school recently, someone's been picking on him. So, you know, you got to do like your sort of Auntie Danny thing. And I was chatting to him for a while. And after chatting and chatting, he admitted that he actually started it first. So I was like, right, valuable lesson time, matey boy. I told him, I went, New Radicals.
0: There you go. And it's a valuable lesson for us all. If you think you know what these song titles are represented by their artists that would complete that sentence, then it's breakfast at BFBS.com.

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2: 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A former engineer for Apple has developed the world's first ramjet-powered artillery munition for the UK, which is all well and good, but as someone who uses Android, I think I'd feel more confident if the engineer in question was a former engineer at Samsung. But we'll allow it either way. The RAF's largest homeland defence exercise will bring together five NATO nations for exercise Cobra Warrior 26-2 at RAF Waddington. And there is more on the challenge of mobilising Britain's strategic reserve.
1: And also, we've been hearing about it in the news this morning from Andrew about the new space squadron that the RAF have launched. And you can actually read up about that online at forcesnews.com. It's also in the latest download.

0: Let's go!
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Good morning and welcome to Thursday. Time to wrap up today's game with no name except for that one, where the artist responds.

0: You know what kids are like, though? The more you get them talking, eventually, later on, he admitted that actually, well, he started it, right? Which wasn't good. And I was like, right, valuable lesson time. And I told him, new radicals.
1: You get what you give.
0: It's so true.
1: It is.
0: Don't you forget it.
1: Nuh-uh. Indeed. Right. And, oh, God, no, you won't be here tomorrow. So, well, I guess I'll be playing by myself then.
2: Oh, what we're living in, let me tell you.

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2: A new military unit's been created to defend British satellites from enemy attacks in space. The head of the RAF says the squadron will disrupt, degrade and deny hostile activity to protect UK interests. The RAF says it's suspended training flights on high-speed Hawk fighter jets after two of its pilots ejected from their craft moments before it crashed and burst into flames. China's president's arrival in Washington at the start of a three-day state visit has taken place. Xi Jinping was met off the plane by Donald Trump at Joint Base Andrews. Officials have agreed an extended truce in their trade war. Chelsea held on to beat Austria Vienna 1-0 in their first match of this season's Women's Champions League. Vika Kapteyn

0: Well, it is World Maritime Day today, and so therefore, should you want to get any messages through if you have served with anyone on a boat, or you know anyone and you want to get a Happy Maritime Day message through to them, please feel free to do so.
1: You called it a boat.
0: I did. Boat. U-boat. Ship. A trawler. 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
1: Now look, it is Thursday, which means you've got until the end of play today. If you haven't already, cast your vote on which of the four tracks you think is your favourite from the week. We've had new music from Teddy Swims, Rosé, Troye Sivan. Now, this track is from Clean Bandit. Chloe is on there as well. It's a song called Company. Take a listen, and then please do, if you haven't already, it just helps us to get to know you a little bit better on the kinds of music you want replaying on a Friday, basically. And we need to crown a winner, so check this out, see what you think. If you want to hear this one again tomorrow, it's bfbs.com/music.
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0: Gniles Barkley and Crazy on VFBS, the Forces Station. Good morning, you're on with Cam and Danny.
1: Well, not quite this time last week, but certainly within the last 7 days, we have experienced National Point Talk Like a Pirate Day. Today is World Maritime Day. We've been asking you to get in touch if you have any messages to share with the rest of the seafaring world as far as World Maritime Day goes. We've been getting your messages on throughout the morning. Are you ready? Should we go with another two?
0: Yeah, let's hear it.
1: Okay, if you do want to get in touch, there is still time, by the way. You can do it. 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
0: Well, if you've saved it on your phone as an audio message, yeah, like your voice recorder, yeah.
1: Easy. Right, let's get the first one.
2: 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Just wanted to wish Happy Maritime Day to all my oppos on board HMS Queen Elizabeth, currently at sea. Fair winds and following seas to all.
1: I like that. Fair winds and following seas to all who are celebrating World Maritime Day today. Let's get another.
3: 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Morning, Danny. This is Chief Petty Officer Ian Hamlin. Just wishing a happy National Maritime Day to all the submariners out there, especially those ones away on patrol. Cheers.
0: Oh, it's so lovely.
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0: Jax Jones. Won't forget you on BFBS, the Forces Station. You are on with Cam and Danny. Rewind on the way. I'm looking forward to this one.
1: I know, and it's a good proper year. Yeah, some absolute bangers and anthems in that. I think there's a really easy rewound tune as well.

0: One on Thursday mornings, Rewind from Alex Party and Don't Give Me Your Life at BFBS, the 40th station. This is Cam and Danny. Good morning.
1: Good morning. Hello. What year is it? That's the question.
0: Now then.
1: Well, in this year, it was Now That's What I Call Music Albums 30 to 32, but what was the Avi Howe price?
0: I think you're going to enjoy this one more than you did yesterday. The average house price in the United Kingdom in our Rewind year was £51,367, but what was the Avi Priva Lower B?
1: A loaf of bread was 53p.
0: Pie am I?
1: What you say?
0: 33p.
1: I've got 36p for a little carton of milk.
0: And pie a la damn low in this year.
1: A pint in this Rewind year, £1.62.
0: Oh, we like that. Mike and the Mechanics is song number two. Look.

0: This is BFBS, the Forces Station. Mike and the Mechanics over my shoulder. You're listening to Rewind. We're trying to figure out the year.
1: Well, it was the year that new legislation went into effect that pubs could stay open throughout Sunday afternoons. And Cliff Richard received a knighthood in this year.
0: Big things happened.
1: Go on.
0: Big things happened in this year. No, just from your facts alone, big things. DVD was invented in this year.
1: Oh, good day. Good day. Any idea what the year is? Want to have a go? It's breakfast at bfbs.com.
2: You sure do. Come on, baby.

0: is Cam and Danny at BFBS, the Forces Station with Strike, and you sure do, as we roll out an hour's worth of music from the year that the 1st Battalion of the Royal Regiment of Fusiliers transitioned into NATO's first operational land unit, moving forward into an evacuated sector known as the Anvil.
1: Now then.
0: Are you ready? It's very, very short.
1: Oh, okay, go on, let's hear it.
0: Clip of a song released in this year, played backwards.
1: What? No!
0: Oh, yeah. No. And yeah, I still think people are getting it.
1: No. That's so mean!
0: If you think yes, then it's breakfast at bfbs.com.

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0: 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Push the Feeling On. 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Who was named Sexiest Man Alive in this year, Cammy?
1: Oh, probably Brad Pitt, I'm assuming.
0: Yeah. It was also the start of eBay in this year, but what was it originally called? Do you remember?
1: WeSellYourRubbishStuff.com. 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
0: Oh, close. It was AuctionWeb.
1: Okay. Yeah. Auction web kind of, yeah. Nowadays, looking back, you go, well, eBay, it doesn't make more sense. Auction web sort of says what it does in the tin, doesn't it? Any right answers as far as our Rewound Rewind tune is concerned?
0: We need another listen.
1: Oh, I think we need a few. Have a listen. It's a clip of a song released in this year, played backwards. And again.
0: No, too difficult.
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0: Just showing off at the end. Look how popular I am. I'll just list all my mates. I can do it for 30 seconds to fade. I'm Janet Jackson. Whoops, now at BFBS, the Forces Station. This is Cam and Danny. Good morning.
1: Good morning. Do you know we got blue M&Ms in this year?
0: I know now.
1: Yeah. They did a poll and the choice was pink, blue or purple, and blue won.
0: Unsurprisingly, out of the options given, I would say. Who wanted to hear our Rewound Rewind tune again?
1: Oh, Tom and John.
0: Okay. Here you go.
1: Because also, Diane and team didn't get it right. Pete didn't get it right.
0: Which is strange. They're the usual suspects. Any ideas? Breakfast at bfbs.com. There is still time for you to get in touch if you want to have a go.
1: It's too difficult.

0: This is BFBS, the Forces Station. You're on with Cal and Danny. It's Rewind. We're in movie territory, though, now. Have you got a movie and three clues to it, Cal?
1: I have. I've delved a little deeper because I've usually got me two go-to movies from this year, but I bring you another one, and this movie by way of three quotes. We're here to provide democracy, not practice it. In my humble opinion, in the nuclear world, the true enemy is war itself, and... Now, everybody that read comic books knows that the Kirby Silver Surfer is the true Silver Surfer. Am I right or wrong? There you go. Three quote stroke clues as to a movie that came out in this year.
0: I've got one as well. I'm going to say Tim Allen, Cowboy and Infinity.
1: Any idea what the movie is? Breakfast@bfbs.com. Do you want to go through TV shows that came out in this year by way of Top Trumps?
0: Yeah, I'll start us off with Hollyoaks.
1: I'll see that and raise your Xena Warrior Princess.
0: Goosebumps.
1: Pinky and the Brain.
0: That was my Top Trump.
1: Oh. We still had Game On and Father Ted today.
0: I had Father Ted next, yeah. And then Pinky and the Brain.
1: Any idea what the year is? Breakfast@bfbs.com as the tunes continue with Love Can Build a Bridge.

0: by Michael Jackson to MJJ Music Brownstone. And If You Love Me at the FBS The Forces Station. Rewind is up and rewind is on. Anyone getting the right answer to our Rewind Rewind tune?
1: I don't know how they've managed to do this. It's Nick again. Nick got
0: Fair
1: it.
0: Fair play,
1: I
0: Nick.
1: Can't believe it. Fair play.
0: Have a listen. Well, if you got it, any more than that, it just would have been a complete giveaway.
1: There you go.
0: That's my justification for it. Congratulations. If you think you know what it is and you still want to have a go, you can do. Breakfast.

0: Well done if you got the year. It was 1995 we were after. To be fair, no wrong answers on that. All the movies. What was yours?
1: Mine was Crimson Tide. What was yours?
0: Mine was Toy Story, and I can't believe only Nick getting the Rewound Rewind tune correct.
1: Right, have a listen.
0: So mean. Freak Power, tune in, cop out, whatever it's called.
1: Yeah,
0: that one.
1: That as well. He says the word people at some point throughout the song. You'll have to listen out for that.
0: I can't believe that.
1: I know. But congratulations to the one solitary soul who got it right today.
0: Lots of guesses saying Scatman.
1: Oh.
0: Suppose it's that deep voice, right?
1: Around the right sort of era. Enjoy World Maritime Day today and stand by. Joe Carden is up next on Totally Connected. Some people.

Tonight's example, Change the Way You Kissed Me. Good morning, it's Neil and Tom on your breakfast today and also tomorrow. Welcome to your Thursday. 13 minutes after 7 here in the Falklands. 13 after 10 in Aussie. Stand by, we're getting to your latest weather check from the Met

0: Zara Larsson, Pink Panthers, and Midnight Sun. Alright, let's get ourselves over to the Met office for a little chat and look at today's weather, where we say good morning to Murray today. Morning, Murray.
1: Good morning.
0: How you doing? You alright?
1: Yeah, not too bad. How you doing?
0: Yeah, all good. Ready for the weekend?
1: Yeah.
0: Anything planned for this weekend?
1: Nothing too exciting. Might make a wee trip into Stanley. I think we need to deliver some barometers to the Stanley air traffic at some point.
0: Nice. Gets you out and about, doesn't it?
1: Yeah.
0: Well, how's that weather looking today?
1: So it's looking like quite a cloudy day today, but we are expecting it to be mostly dry other than a few very isolated wintry showers still lingering around. It's going to be pretty gentle winds, gentle to moderate southwesterly winds, expecting them to veer slowly westerly through the day. We're expecting highs of 6 Celsius.
0: Excellent. Thank you very much. Have yourself a good day, and we will chat again tomorrow morning.
1: You too. Have a lovely day.
0: Ta-da.

0: Sam Bucketheads with Deep Down. So we're going to get into your Fix Your Fricks pretty soon. Quite a lot of sporting action coming your way today. Got one more track to share with you on our fresh new music journey this week. And we'll get into the Breakfast 3 after 8 o'clock this morning, where that prize fund total now stands at £510.
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8: 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The

0: Fountains of Wayne and Stacey's Mum. That came out in 2004. I watched an episode of Nevermind the Buzzcocks a little while ago now. But do you know when they have that thing in Nevermind the Buzzcocks? If you've never watched it, they do like they pull something from a very old music video, and they sort of say who's the actual person in nowadays, or and who are the imposters? They actually did. They got hold of the woman from the original Stacey's Mum video and put her up in front of with several others, and she's looking good,
1: looking very good.
0: We can get into your fix. That's coming up after Gigi Perez. It's a sailor song.

0: Fix.
1: So before I get into today's Fix Your Fix, I made a little bit of a boo-boo yesterday, probably the day before as well, when I was telling you the looking ahead to the weekend, the Azerbaijan Grand Prix, F1 Grand Prix. I was saying it was on Sunday. It's not on Sunday. It's actually on Saturday. I know Formula One races normally happen on a Sunday, but not this time. And the reason I found that out is because we have coverage of the practice session that's going on this morning. And I thought, hang on a minute, that can't be right. But no, it is. I was wrong. So the Azerbaijan F1 Grand Prix Practice 2 will be on BFBS Extra 2, and that will get underway in an hour's time. BFBS Extra 2 will be your Grand Prix F1 channel for the next few days, up until that race, which is happening on Saturday, not Sunday. Also getting underway in, half an hour's time, England against Sri Lanka, one day international cricket. That'll be on BFBS Sport for you. England won the first one. You'll be looking to close out that series. And at 9:45 this morning, it is TNT Sports, the channel for some cycling. UCI World Road Championships are taking place. If you're interested in your cycling, no doubt you'll be across that. PGA Tour this afternoon, 1:30. President's Cup will be on Sky Sports. And then we get into your UEFA Nations League. It's an international break, as I've been bleating on about over the last few days. Not particularly happy about it, because it's going on forever. Andorra take on Malta today. Netherlands against Germany. Serbia take on Greece. Liechtenstein against Lithuania. Austria against Israel. Kosovo against the Republic of Ireland today. Norway against Denmark. And the one game we do have for you on BFBS TV this afternoon, Portugal host Wales. And that will be on BBC Two today. So if you want to watch that Wales game, do make sure you are tuned into the BBC Two live channel, not the delayed one. Well, you can watch it on the delayed one later if you want. Giving you the choice. So that will be 3:30 this afternoon. Coverage getting underway for that one. Kickoff is at 3:45. So there are a number of other sort of friendly internationals today. And the CAF Africa Cup of Nations are holding their qualifiers. Not going for all those. And CONCACAF Nations League is happening today as well. Some games today. And also not going for all those. Unless you want me to. I'll be happy to. FIBFBS.com. Do let me know. I do like to give you the opportunity to add stuff to the fixture list if we're not covering what you want to be interested in. Looking to this evening, TNT Sports, New York Yankees at the Tampa Bay Rays from 8 o'clock as the baseball season is coming to a close. WNBA tonight, Indiana Fever at the Minnesota Lynx from 9. That'll be on Sky Sports, and it will be followed by the Las Vegas Aces taking on Phoenix Mercury. And it is Thursday night, so it is week 3, he says. Just quickly looking into his NFL schedule. Yes, we are into week 3. Seems to have gone by so fast.

0: Thursday night game tonight is the Atlanta Falcons at the Green Bay Packers. BFBS Sport will be your channel for that one. And coverage gets underway at 8 o'clock this evening. Falcons have won the first two games. Packers 1-1, lost one. Week three getting underway with that one from the NFL. So as I mentioned, looking ahead to not as far in the weekend as I thought, F1 action. Yes, it will be Saturday, the race this weekend. And if you are an F1 fan, just so you know, it will be Saturday morning, 8 a.m. race start time, and that will be on BFBS Extra 2. Tomorrow's Fixture Fix, it will be Friday, yay! And that means it'll be our weekend Fixture Fix, your Friday Fixture Fix with a twist, where we check out the highlights that you will get on BFBS TV right across the weekend.
1: 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Check out the Fixture Fix with Neil Moore. Same time tomorrow.

That is Rachel Shinariri. One song away from crying. So have you been listening into our fresh new music tracks this week? We've got one more track to go. I think I mentioned yesterday the final track of the week from me is the new track from Teddy Swims. I'll be sharing that with you after Def Leppard.

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0: Big finish. Def Leppard, Pour Some Sugar on me. It's BFBS, the Forces Station. Just coming up to 7:45 here in the Falklands, 10:45 in Aussie, the Breakfast 3 on the way after 8 o'clock this morning. £510 in the prize fund total today. And we'll play the mystery noise clue for you just after 8. You've probably heard it. You're probably waking up having nightmares hearing it in your sleep by now, but it will be in your ears once again very soon.
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0: Right then, this week we have brought to you a new track from Rosé, also Troy Sivan, that party track, and Clean Bandit with Chloe and Omar Lay, the track company. That was yesterday's tune. By the way, the Rose track was New Trick. If you need to do a bit of a recap, then you can. BFBS.com/music. Also, there is your portal to your vote. We need your votes so we can declare a new BFBS track of the week tomorrow. So today's the day. You have to get your vote in by close of play. Otherwise, it might not be counted. Fourth and final track to share with you today. I've not hidden it. I have mentioned it a couple of times. It is the new track from Teddy Swims. And it's called Perfect Man.
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So that's this week's fresh new music lineup complete. Teddy Swims, Perfect Man. Now it is over to you. You might hear some tracks through the rest of the day today, but we do need you to get your vote in today if you want it to be count. bfbs.com/music is the place to go to cast your vote and to recap on the songs as well if you need to. This time tomorrow morning, we will reveal the result of that poll and we'll be playing the new BFBS track of the week.

Ella Langley and Be Her. So we're going to get you up to the latest news. Got your latest flight details on the way after that. News coming up after Biffy Clyro. We'll get to that with Miley. Let's go.

That's Glace, David Guetta, and a cappella. It's BFBS, Neil Moore with you on your breakfast for a Thursday. 7 minutes after 8, 7 minutes after 11 in Aussie. Got your breakfast 3 on the way, but before we get to that, we'll do a quick flight check for you after Monaco.

Group tours here at NBC and is expected on the ground at around 11:50 lunchtime today at its new sort of normal arrival time, whilst Project Mace is ongoing from East Midlands Airport as they resurface the runway at Brise. So 11:50 is expected arrival time. The phase one check-in for the next northbound flight is due to get underway in around 48 minutes time. So that will start at 9 a.m. and run through till 10 o'clock today. And that is for military and ZUB pass holders. Civilians, your check-in will be tomorrow morning, 6:45 until 8 a.m., which is also the board-through timings for all passengers, 6:45 until 8. Everything looking good for a sort of unusual arrival-departure sequence for this one. 6:35 is when the bus will leave 12 Fac tomorrow morning, if you need to use that to get up to the terminal for board-through, and departure time on Friday is expected to be around 11 a.m. and will get you into East Midlands Airport on Saturday morning at 9 a.m.

0: That's Inferno from Paris to Berlin. Who fancies walking away with a £510 worth of shopping vouchers today?
1: Right here, the Force Station. Right now, the Breakfast 3.
0: Yep, that's how much up for grabs. Just a reminder, you get one go per day. FIBFBS.com is the only email address to use. And I need all three answers. Now, we know what the song is. La, la, la, la, la, la. The song was The Sulking Poet from Blossoms. Make sure you include that in your email. And we know what the voice is.
2: Stand in front of the mirror and go, Peter Pan.
0: Lily Collins, actress, also need to include that in your answer. If you send me an email with just your guess at the mystery sound, it won't count. I need all three answers, because I had several yesterday who didn't put all three answers in their email, so just giving you another chance today. So then, the one thing that is outstanding and we require the answer from you, or you roll it over for another day. Will we get it right today? This is the question. So, let's get into the mystery noise on the Breakfast 3. Are you ready? We go on. And you've got till 9 o'clock to get your guess in today.
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0: LA, so we are into the breakfast tree for another day. £510 up for grabs of shopping vouchers, which can be used at the West Store in MPC or in Stanley, and the Capstan gift shop as well, and also the electrical shop in Stanley. So if you fancy having a go, you've got till 9 o'clock to get your guess in. All three answers in the email, please.
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Dan Honey Brains, 25 after 8 here in the Falklands, 25 after 11 in Aussie. So the song is The Sulking Poet by Blossoms. We've known that for quite some time. The mystery voice is Lily Collins, the actress. We've known that for quite some time as well. But what is that mystery noise? That is what has pushed it up to £510 in the prize fund. We'll give you another chance to hear the mystery noise in a few.

Better Boy, Tony Braxton, last. We have a special event coming up on the 8th of October, the BFBS Op Summit Challenge. We're doing a little bit of a push this week to keep that in focus. We'll get into the details after Republica.

0: Summit Challenge for the BFBS Big Salute. Climb and conquer.
1: So coming up this October, the BFBS Big Salute Day is happening on the 8th of October. Now, throughout the day, we'll be bringing you the stories and the journeys up various summits from around the BFBS world. So we'll be linking in with our stations right across the BFBS world all day long. And we have a little something for you to get involved with locally that we, or Tom, will be sharing with the rest of the forces world that day as well. We've called it the Ultimate Ascent. It involves the Stairmasters in the gym, in London Gym. And we are asking you, as a collective, as an MPC,

0: collective to reach 52,000 steps in what is 8 hours. Run between 8 a.m. until 4. And Tom will be on hand through the day to measure which service does the best, civilians included. 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As Tom, as I said, Tom will be there through the day to keep a tally on the steps. 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Easy peasy, right? Maybe you have a better target. If you wanted to take the VFBS Big Salute Ultimate Ascent off-world, then Mount Olympus on Mars, 108,000 steps. That's quite a big mountain, right? So we look forward to sharing the day with you here at MPC in the Longdon Gym. And thanks to the PTI staff who have been very supportive in helping us get this together. The VFBS Big Salute Ultimate Ascent coming to Longdon Gym on Thursday, the 8th. Of October.
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0: 2 weeks today. Better get in training, right?

Fred again, Sammy Vergy and Reggie with Talk of the Town. We'll give you another chance to hear the Breakfast 3 mystery sound after Slater. This is brand new Chanel's.

0: Serafina, thank you very much for your entry today. Is it the sound tape makes when pulling on a sellotape dispenser and then cutting it? Now, we've had sellotape mentioned before, but never specifically from a dispenser. Is that what this sound could possibly be? Guess what, Serafina? We are adding that to our list of incorrect answers, but thank you very much. Good to see you got the other two in there in your email this time. And also, Susie, good morning. Pulling the beads on the window blinds. I hear that in there. Pulling the bleeds, the beads on a window blind. Is this noise that? I'm afraid not, sir. Susie, I should say. So, two more incorrect answers to add to our very long list of incorrect answers. Thank you very much for having a go today. Still got time if you want to enter.
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Daddy yanking Justin Bieber with Despacito. Playing the breakfast three today. Al John, I have your email. You are missing two important parts. Therefore, I cannot accept it today. Lily Collins, Sulking Poet Blossoms needs to be included. Mark got yours in as well. Opening and closing curtains. Another one for the incorrect list.

0: Josh Baker, featuring Poppy Bascom, My Place. So no correct answers yet. Still got a couple of minutes. Or we roll it over to Friday, add another £10 to the prize fund total, which will take it to £520. News on the way.
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0: Fontaine's DC and Marianne before that, Turning Tempo, Written in the Stars. 17 minutes after 9 here in the Falklands, 17 after midday in Aussie. Final hour on your breakfast with me for today. Lydia Testa will be looking after you after 10 o'clock this morning.
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0: Checking out your latest weather. Today, remaining cloudy with a chance of isolated wintry showers, though they will diminish during the afternoon. Gentle to moderate winds. Highs today of 6 degrees. Tonight, similar conditions. Cloudy, but with more showers possible in the early hours. Gentle to moderate winds overnight. Lows of 1 degree. Tomorrow, a mix of sunny spells and scattered showers. Moderate winds. With highs on your Friday of 8 degrees. No impacts expected on the Stanley Road due to the weather. For Aussie, patchy clouds, some light rain showers around the islands this morning, but this afternoon should see sunny spells developing through later afternoon and into the evening. 27 is your high, cloud building up overnight with some light drizzly showers possible, lows of 22, gentle to moderate breeze throughout. And your Friday outlook, some light drizzly showers around the islands at first, before becoming dry with plenty of sunshine through the rest of the day. Tomorrow's high 27 degrees with a gentle to moderate breeze.

0: That's Libby Anchor and people. So we have another rollover. Yes, it goes on. Shall be back with the breakfast three tomorrow morning. You'll hear it just after eight, the mystery noise, that is. And we are now at £520, another £10 into that prize fund total. So if you are having a go at that, make sure you are tuned in on time.
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That's Busted, sleeping with the lights on. So I've got a couple of things that normally take place on a Thursday night that are cancelled. Oh, but there's a good reason. Yay! So line dancing lessons that usually take place on a Thursday evening are postponed tonight, so they're not taking place, nor is the Military Wives Choir. But because of those cancellations, you will be free to attend the Ladies' Night, which is happening in the officers' mess this evening. So that gets underway at 7 o'clock this evening, 7 till 10. It's an opportunity for all NPC-based ladies serving and civilian to come together for a little bit of an informal evening of drinks. And, yeah, there may be some line dancing there as well. So not technically cancelled, just moved, and just a select few ladies getting the opportunity tonight. The line dancing will return next week, as will the Military Wives Choir, but for tonight, it's all about the Ladies' Night taking place in the officers' mess this evening.

Audrey Hobart and Sumi. Got something to take, literally. Sabrina Carpenter and Tears before that. On the sporting run tonight, Smithside Cricket Club, usual get-together on a Thursday, starts at 5. Taking place in Tumble Down Gym, so if you fancy going along to that. It's a regular Thursday meet, 5 until 6.30. They're preparing for some fixtures, so if you want to get involved in that, pop yourself along. And also, we do have Badminton Club down for a Thursday evening as well, 7 until 9, and that is open to all skill levels, so if you fancy getting along to that. Don't need to turn up with any kit. They've got all the kit you need. All you need to do is turn up with yourself and water and hydration. Wow.

at UB40. Can't help falling in love with you. Plenty of movies coming your way over the next few days. We'll take a look at those very soon. This is Samba. And My Body Isn't Ready.

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2: Saturday, an editor helping an author finish a murder mystery suspects he may be planning the real thing in Marble Hall Murders. 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Monday, a community event raises tensions in Blue Lights. Mondays and Tuesdays, a feared pirate fights for New Providence Island's survival in Black Sails. Wednesday, a forensic pathologist investigates a frozen body in winter. Thursdays and Fridays, head to the Highlands for treachery. Claudia Winkleman welcomes the celebrity traitors.
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0: Travellers in Asda remains closed due to ongoing repairs. However, here at NPC, Resident Evil is showing tonight at the Phoenix, 7:30 getting underway. Death of Robin Hood is on this evening at the Harbour Lights in Stanley from 7. Tomorrow evening, it's the big new movie, Heart of the Beast, Brad Pitt and a dog. No, I still don't know what the dog's name is. But looking forward to that one. 12A, Action Adventure, 7:30 at the Phoenix, 7 o'clock at the Harbour Lights in Stanley. You're getting that on the same release weekend as in the UK. Got another big movie coming up across the weekend. I'll get to that in a moment. On Saturday afternoon at the Phoenix, Sense and Sensibility. And then on Sunday, Avengers Endgame Encore. That is showing on Sunday evening, 7:30. For the Harbour Lights in Stanley, Sense and Sensibility at 4 o'clock Saturday afternoon with Avengers Endgame Encore, your Saturday night movie from 7. It's a double bill on Sunday. Shaun the Sheep, the Beast of Mossy Bottom is your midday movie on Sunday, followed by Heart of the Beast from 3 o'clock on Sunday afternoon. That is how your movie action is lining up at the Harbour Lights and the Phoenix over the next few days.
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0: Fantasy. I'm almost done for your Thursday. This is John Newman. Love Me Again.
1: No, I turned wrong. Left your heart torn. Is that what devils do?

and Love Me Again. I'll catch up with you tomorrow morning from 7. Continuing that breakfast, £520 up for grabs. We'll get into that after 8. Lydia Tester looking after you after the news. George Wedlake along at midday. Then it'll be Citrep from 2:30 this afternoon before Elliot Darby takes you into your Thursday evening. We'll get up to the news with Lil Nas X after Olivia Rodrigo. Have yourself a good Thursday. Chat tomorrow.

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1: Ed Sheeran and Shape of You. Playing right here on BFBS, The Forces Station. How's it going? Happy Thursday to you. It's Lydia Tester with you, wherever you're listening around the Forces world. Thanks so much for hanging out with me. Filling in for Hatch this week, and it's the 24th of September. I cannot believe that, although I am very excited. October is birthday month for me, so I'm absolutely buzzing, to say the least. On the way, we've got tunes from the likes of Galantis coming up. We've also got that new tune that I literally won't stop going on about, Ash and Stop the Wedding, if you haven't heard it yet. Oh, you're in for a treat, honestly. And we've got your last fresh new music track for this week as well, before you hear who you vote for again on Totally Connected tomorrow. So that is all to come after Hugel, Emil Angel and Ultranate with Moving to the Sun.

Tom Grennan and Hiya. And Hiya, if you're joining from the Falkland Islands, good morning to you. This is for you because there's a couple of things going on today. So firstly, the Military Wives Choir get together on Thursdays at 7 p.m. at St. Cuthbert's Church, which is next to the Oasis Cafe. So if you're into that, no experience needed. Go along and make some new friends if you have the military connection there. Also on Thursdays is Bingo, which kicks off at 7:30 p.m. at the Oasis Cafe. It's £5 for 5 games, and there are vouchers, cash and BFBS prizes to be won, so make sure you're going and getting involved in that. Bingo is so much fun and dobbers are provided. Good luck, I hope you win.

brand new from Ash. It's called Stop the Wedding. It is too good. On the way, Forces 24 with some headlines for you. We got your fresh new music track coming up as well. And lucky for you, if you have a BFBS cinema near you, because we're going to be hearing about our film of the week. It's all to come, but right now, it's You Two and One.

0: Ariana Grande, Hate That I Made You Love Me. It's playing on BFBS, the Forces Station. Lydia Tester with you. Happy Thursday. It's the 24th of September. On the way, we've got some George Ezra coming up. We got your fresh new music track, the last one for this week. Some Fatboy Slim and the Rolling Stones with Satisfaction Skank on the way too. But first, we're going to be hearing about our film of the week.
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3: 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Shaun tries fixing it with science experiments.
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3: Shaun becomes a mad scientist to fix the problem, but circumstances worsen. 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
0: Okay, one more fresh new music track for your ears before we find out who wins this week, which you hear on Totally Connected with Joe Carden tomorrow. But the track I have for you today comes from global icon Rosé. She's released a new track called New Trick, which I just made that 10 times harder for myself than I needed to. For me, it gives kind of Olivia Rodrigo vibes, I would say. It's an up-tempo, dreamy, like, alt-pop anthem, and it channels the iconic energy of a 90s rom-com, so she says. Also, the music video filmed by Dave Myers, who done the likes of Sabrina Carpenter's Taste, Sabrina Carpenter's Espresso, some Olivia Rodrigo, the one Get Him Back. So many good people in his lineup as well. The video looks great. But here's the song. Is it your fave?
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2: 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The Forces.

It's the Arctic Monkeys and Brian Storm. It's playing right here on BFBS, the Forces Station. Now, throwing it back even further with some M people moving on up.

The Blossoms and Perfect Me. Before that, kicking off the hour, The Shapeshifters and Lola's Theme. You're listening to BFBS, The Forces Station. Happy Thursday. It's the 24th of September, wherever you are on the Forces world. Thanks so much for hanging out. It's Lydia Tester with you, filling in for Hatch today. On the way, we got some Cat's Eye coming up for you, some Sabrina Carpenter as well. Also, a new game of Sounds Legit coming up for you. And we're going to be talking about one of our BFBS podcasts. It's all on the way after Transvision Vamp and Baby, I Don't Care.

Vamp and Baby I Don't Care. It's playing right here on BFBS, the Forces Station. Okay, time for Sounds Legit. Today's word, bucolic. Bucolic, heard that word before? Hopefully not. Here are your definitions. So A, relating to the pleasant aspects of the countryside and rural life. B, a bacterial infection spread through contaminated water. Or C, a feeling of contentment after finishing a difficult task. Bucolic. Which one sounds legit? Messages at bfbs.com is where you need to send your answer to, or you can send me a voice note through our BFBS app. The definitions one more time: relating to a pleasant aspect of the countryside and rural life, a bacterial infection spread through contaminated water, or C, a feeling of contentment after finishing a difficult task. Which one sounds legit? Let me know. All will be revealed soon. But right now, some Sam Fender for you. It's Wild Grey Ocean.

Sam Fender and Wild Grey Ocean. Still to come, some Sabrina Carpenter for you. We've got the latest from Royal Blog coming up as well. Right now, it's Cat's Eye and Animal.

Sabrina Carpenter and Feather. It's playing right here on BFBS, The Forces Station. Now, just a reminder of Sounds Legit for today. Your word is bucolic. What does that even sound like? Anyway, definitions. Relating to the pleasant aspects of the countryside and rural life, or is it a bacterial infection spread through contaminated water, or is it a feeling of contentment after finishing a difficult task? Which one sounds legit? Send it my way. Messages at bfbs.com. Let's get some example on for you right now. It won't go quietly.

0: die. Example and won't go quietly. Now it is Thursday, which means Sit Rep is back a little bit later. And on Sit Rep today, the MOD is looking to replace the Land Rover, and there are plenty of contenders vying for the contract. Forces News reporter Simon Newton has had first-hand experience on some of the vehicles looking to take over.
1: A replacement for the Land Rover, you say? So it is what it says essentially, a light mobility 4x4 vehicle for the

on BFBS Radio, but you can, of course, get it wherever you get your podcasts as well. Kate Jabot and Professor Michael Clark present this episode, so make sure you're listening out for that. Let's get the latest from Royal Blood for you. It's 10 over 10.

Brand new Royal Blood, 10 over 10. Still to come, some Sienna Spyro on the way. Also, we're going to be hearing about the UCAF Judo Championships that took place recently as well. That's coming up after Pink and Don't Let Me Get Me.

0: Tiana Spyro and Great Expectation. It's playing right here on BFBS, the Forces Station. Now, earlier in September, the UKAF Judo Championships were held at HMS Nelson in Portsmouth, hosted by the Royal Navy. On home turf, they were seeking to reclaim the title by taking on the RAF and Army. Our George Wedlake went along to see what was going on.
1: So I'm here at the gym in HMS Nelson in Portsmouth, and we're here for the UK Armed Forces Judo Championships, and I'm with Chris, who is the chair of Royal Navy Judo. Hi Chris, how are you today?
2: I'm good, thank you. A bit stressed organising this competition on behalf of UKAF, but yeah, itching to get on the mat and regain the title for the Navy.
1: I've heard there are around 50 competitors here today. How are they all split up and how does this competition work?
2: We split the event into two halves. We've got a team event, which is the pinnacle and which will ultimately decide the bragging rights. Then we've got an individual tournament, which is further split down into Q grades, who are newer to judo, less experienced, and our dan grades, so our black belts, fight later on. And we're also split into seniors and masters being anyone over the age of 35.
1: And there's a nice spirit down here at the gym today. Everyone seems to be enjoying themselves. The competition's yet to get underway. How much would you recommend to anybody hearing this now that's maybe never thought about getting involved in judo within the forces before, but how much would you recommend it?
2: I'd absolutely recommend it. It's a great sport for keeping fit or getting fit if you're not already. It's a great sport for meeting people from across not only the service but all three services. We regularly meet up for socials. Once we leave the mat, whatever happened on the mat stays on the mat.
1: I've been joined by Squadron Leader Rich from the RAF. Hi Rich, how are you today?
3: I'm very well, thank you. Good afternoon.
1: Tell me about your role for RAF Judo then. How are you involved today?
3: Been involved with RAF Judo since 2002. First came across it during Phase 2 training at RAF Cosford. And this must be my 23rd or 24th event over the years. I've done all the roles in the committees at some point in time, and I find myself now as the chair of RAF Judo.
1: Talk to us about the RAF today then and your competitors. What are we looking like?
3: Well, we've brought along a small team today of 9, including myself. But so far, the performances have been great in individual categories. Whilst right now we are seeking to increase our numbers in the RAF Judo Association, the competitors we do have are a highly good standard and competing on a national stage. And so we have every chance today, and we've had some great successes in previous years.
4: WO2 Russ, and I am the lead coach for the Army and the head coach currently for the UK Armed Forces.
1: All we're waiting for now is the final event, the team event. Talk us through how this works, because at the moment the Army are in contention. You're winning.
4: We've had a really strong day today, performance-wise and the players-wise, and that's sort of walked us through so that we're now leading this, and it's come down to the final teams event.
1: And today you've got the inside track, haven't you? Obviously coaching as well for UKAF. You'll know a lot of the competitors out there today, not just from the Army, but the RAF and the Navy as well. Do you use that at all to the Army's advantage today?
4: Yeah, I think I'd be lying if I say I didn't use it as an advantage. The bonus is we were at the British Judo National Team Championships a couple of months ago, so I'd seen majority of these players before. It comes as a good little foot up that we can understand who we're fighting against and what their abilities and skill set is, and we can work our team towards that a little bit.
1: Being, I'd say, favourites at this moment in time, the Army, to lift the silverware, to get the bragging rights, because you are in fact in the lead. How do you feel about the Army's chances going into the final round?
4: Yeah, we're always confident as the Army, but never say never and never be too confident, because it can always get pulled out either by the Navy or the RAF at this point. So yeah, we'll wait and see and find out.
1: Let's see what happens. So Russ, you predicted it. You said the Army would come out victors when we spoke just before the teams round. Sum that victory up. How do you feel the Army have come out champions?
4: Yeah, really pleased. But yeah, the team really pulled through, did an amazing job. There were some really close fights, especially between the Navy, but we pulled through. And yeah, the team have done us immensely proud. And yeah, another successful year for the Army Judo.
1: Put your UKAF coach's hat on now. Just today in general, what does it mean for the sport in the forces?
4: It's all about ensuring that we've got an eye on the talent that's coming through. We can support and help develop the soldiers that are coming through, the seamen and the airmen as well, to ensure that we put them in the right pathways to A, improve grassroots from the bottom, and then our more elite players, we look at how we can direct them and move them sort of into a GB national England performance pathway scene and support them players through the sport to get the best that we can. It allows us to promote the sport within the military, and it also allows us to promote the military to the civilian circuit.
0: Huge congrats to the Army on their win at the 2026 UCAF Judo Championships. Plus, big well done to the Navy and the RAF for putting in a very strong showing, both individually and as a team at this year's tournament. George said that the tournament lasted for almost 8 hours, and that was the longest he'd ever spent inside a gym.
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Sophie Ellis Bextor and Freedom of the Night. Before that, you had Shawn Mendes and Treat You Better. Okay, let's reveal the definition for Sounds Legit today. So the word bucolic, it's actually quite nice to say, but was it relating to the pleasant aspects of the countryside and rural life, a bacterial infection spread through contaminated water, or a feeling of contentment after finishing a difficult task? If you said A, that's for you. It was relating to the pleasant aspects of the countryside and rural life. So take bucolic and use it in a sentence today. Sounds Legit. We'll be back tomorrow. Let's get the cardigans on. It's Loveful.

The Cardigans and Love Fool. Well, that is pretty much it from me. It's George Wedley keeping you company next. Also finishing a little bit earlier because SitRep is on from 6:30 p.m. UK time, so you can catch that as well. Forces News on the way, but right now it's Taylor Swift. I knew it, I knew you.

I can be your angel or your devil. Come back to me. I miss you. Every bad boy needs a good girl.

Gracie Abrams, That's So True on BFBS, the Forces Station. Hello and welcome. It's Elliot Darby with you right across the Forces world, with music on the way from Navos, Cat's Eye as well. This one first, though, from Foo Fighters. It's called This Is a Call.

it's Ash. It is Stop the Wedding. It's huge on socials. You've probably heard it if you're a bit of a TikTok fan. And it is in the chart now. Find out where that is with Elliot on Sunday. Later time because of the Pro League final, which starts at 7 then for the chart.